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1: 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The skills you've built, the experience you've gained, and the values you've lived by still have a place. 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

Yeah, you're starting to trickle back in. But I don't wanna fall down the rabbit hole.

work now. 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Worse now, cause we made our bed and got a lay in it. Thought it wasn't hard for me, but every day it is. Heartbreak is such a dark place, but we stay in it. What I'm saying is exactly what I say is I found you. I feel your presence when I'm not around you. 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Holy water, baby, let me drown you. Fire and water, I gotta allow you. Burn out, then reappear. Light still guiding you home, you know I'm there. And rest assured, if you ever needed help or just need a place to hide, no, I'll keep it to myself. 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